0: 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Players must be 18 or over.
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1: Sir Keir Starmer insists he will not walk away from the job of Prime Minister following more than a week of turbulence which saw five of his ministers resign. The PM says he's getting on with the job.
2: The last 10 days there's been a lot of activity which hasn't been as focused in my view as it should have been, and I remind myself every day that I was elected into office to serve the people, to serve the country. That's what I believe in and that's what I'll be getting on with.
1: Sir Keir's leadership is likely to be challenged by Manchester Mayor Andy Burnham if he is successful in his bid to become Labour MP for Makerfield. Setting out his pitch, Burnham told an investment summit in Leeds that a vote for him was a vote to change Labour.
3: I know what my party has offered in the past has simply not been good enough. The loss of faith of voters across the North, so many of whom once saw us as their natural party, is our fault and nobody else's. I want to help fix that and I hope people will give me the chance to make that case.
1: President Trump says he's holding off on a military attack on Iran due to a request by the leaders of Qatar, Saudi Arabia and the United Arab Emirates. On his Truth Social platform, he says he's been informed that a deal would be made that is very acceptable to the US. Iran has not publicly commented on Trump's latest statement. The Ebola outbreak has been declared a public health emergency of international concern. At least 100 people have died in the Democratic Republic of Congo and Uganda. A man's been arrested after reports two teenage girls were raped on a beach in Great Yarmouth. Police say they're hunting another suspect after the incident in the early hours on Saturday. A man in his 30s has been arrested in Northamptonshire on suspicion of rape. And the King was all smiles as he met Sir David Beckham and Alan Titchmarsh at the Chelsea Flower Show. For only the second time, a ban on garden gnomes has been lifted. That's the latest from Radio News Hub. I'm David Hall.
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1: Rain will quickly clear throughout the morning, leaving a day of sunshine and frequent showers. Those showers will be heavy at times with hail and thunder. Temperatures around average, a high of 15 degrees Celsius.
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11: Psst. You. 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
1: Andy Burnham says he's not proposing the UK considers rejoining the European Union. The Greater Manchester Mayor, who's hoping to stand in the Makerfield by-election, says Brexit has been damaging. It comes after Wes Streeting said the UK should one day rejoin the EU. But Mr Burnham says it's not on his agenda.
2: I'm not proposing that the UK considers rejoining the EU. I respect the decision that was made at the referendum, and it's going to undermine everything I've said about strengthening democracy if we don't respect that vote.
1: Meanwhile, the PM's insisted he will not set out a timetable to stand down if Mr Burnham returns to Westminster. Police in the United States say two suspects are dead after a shooting at a mosque in San Diego. The incident took place at the Islamic Center of San Diego in the city's Claremont district. Witnesses say they heard up to 30 shots being fired, and hospital officials in the city claim multiple people have been injured. At least 100 deaths have now been reported in the Ebola outbreak in the Democratic Republic of Congo and Uganda. 390 cases are suspected, including six Americans. UN spokesman Farhan Haq says it's a worrying time.
3: This is a specific strain called the Bundibugyo strain of the virus, and there are no licensed vaccines or specific therapeutics for this strain. So that creates a huge problem, and we hope the research into this strain can allow for vaccines to be developed as soon as possible.
1: Nigel Farage is facing more questions about his finances. It's over a claim he used a fee from appearing on a TV show to buy a £1.4 million home, but his company accounts suggest he received the money after the house purchase. And Channel 4 has removed all previous seasons of Married at First Sight UK from its streaming platforms. It follows very serious allegations of wrongdoing made against a small number of past contributors. The broadcaster previously announced a review into contributor welfare on the programme. That's the latest from Radio News Hub. I'm David Hall.
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1: Rain will quickly clear throughout the morning, leaving a day of sunshine and frequent showers. Those showers will be heavy at times with hail and thunder. Temperatures around average, a high of 15 degrees Celsius.
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1: Sir Keir Starmer insists he will not walk away from the job of Prime Minister following more than a week of turbulence which saw five of his ministers resign. The PM says he's getting on with the job.
2: The last 10 days there's been a lot of activity which hasn't been as focused in my view as it should have been, and I remind myself every day that I was elected to office to serve the people, to serve the country. That's what I believe in and that's what I'll be getting on with.
1: Sir Keir's leadership is likely to be challenged by Manchester Mayor Andy Burnham if he is successful in his bid to become Labour MP for Makerfield. Setting out his pitch, Burnham told an investment summit in Leeds that a vote for him was a vote to change Labour.
3: I know what my party has offered in the past has simply not been good enough. The loss of faith of voters across the north, so many of whom once saw us as their natural party, is our fault and nobody else's. I want to help fix that and I hope people will give me the chance to make that case.
1: President Trump says he's holding off on a military attack on Iran due to a request by the leaders of Qatar, Saudi Arabia and the United Arab Emirates. On his Truth Social platform, he says he's been informed that a deal would be made that is very acceptable to the US. Iran has not publicly commented on Trump's latest statement. The Ebola outbreak has been declared a public health emergency of international concern. At least 100 people have died in the Democratic Republic of Congo and Uganda. A man's been arrested after reports two teenage girls were raped on a beach in Great Yarmouth. Police say they're hunting another suspect after the incident in the early hours on Saturday. A man in his 30s has been arrested in Northamptonshire on suspicion of rape. And the King was all smiles as he met Sir David Beckham and Alan Titchmarsh at the Chelsea Flower Show. For only the second time, a ban on garden gnomes has been lifted. That's the latest from Radio News Hub. I'm David Hall.
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1: Rain will quickly clear throughout the morning, leaving a day of sunshine and frequent showers. Those showers will be heavy at times with hail and thunder. Temperatures around average, a high of 15 degrees Celsius.
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9: 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National Highways.
10: Psst. You. 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We just wanted to let you know there's a lotto draw coming up and...
11: It could.
10: Yeah, what he said. 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Players must be 18 or over.
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1: Andy Burnham says he's not proposing the UK considers rejoining the European Union. The Greater Manchester Mayor, who's hoping to stand in the Makerfield by-election, says Brexit has been damaging. It comes after Wes Streeting said the UK should one day rejoin the EU. But Mr Burnham says it's not on his agenda.
2: I'm not proposing that the UK considers rejoining the EU. I respect the decision that was made at the referendum, and it's going to undermine everything I've said about strengthening democracy if we don't respect that vote.
1: Meanwhile, the PM's insisted he will not set out a timetable to stand down if Mr Burnham returns to Westminster. Police in the United States say two suspects are dead after a shooting at a mosque in San Diego. The incident took place at the Islamic Center of San Diego in the city's Claremont district. Witnesses say they heard up to 30 shots being fired, and hospital officials in the city claim multiple people have been injured. At least 100 deaths have now been reported in the Ebola outbreak in the Democratic Republic of Congo and Uganda. 390 cases are suspected, including six Americans. UN spokesman Farhan Haq says it's a worrying time.
3: This is a specific strain called the Bundibugyo strain of the virus, and there are no licensed vaccines or specific therapeutics for this strain. So that creates a huge problem, and we hope the research into this strain can allow for vaccines to be developed as soon as possible.
1: Nigel Farage is facing more questions about his finances. It's over a claim he used a fee from appearing on a TV show to buy a £1.4 million home, but his company accounts suggest he received the money after the house purchase. And Channel 4 has removed all previous seasons of Married at First Sight UK from its streaming platforms. It follows very serious allegations of wrongdoing made against a small number of past contributors. The broadcaster previously announced a review into contributor welfare on the programme. That's the latest from Radio News Hub. I'm David Hall.
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1: Rain will quickly clear throughout the morning, leaving a day of sunshine and frequent showers. Those showers will be heavy at times with hail and thunder. Temperatures around average, a high of 15 degrees Celsius.
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1: The Prime Minister will assemble his new cabinet for the first time today after insisting he will not walk away from Downing Street. Keir Starmer will hold the meeting without Wes Streeting for the first time and remains under pressure from his former Health Secretary and Andy Burnham. Polling suggests the Mayor of Greater Manchester would be Labour members' preferred option for leader. Three men have been killed in a shooting at a mosque in San Diego. Police say two teenagers opened fire at the Islamic Center of San Diego. Both were found dead in a vehicle nearby. The incident is being treated as a hate crime. Donald Trump says he's holding off a planned attack on Iran at the request of his Gulf allies. They believe a deal to end the war could be reached soon, although the US president is telling his forces to prepare for a large-scale assault on a moment's notice. He's also warning Iran to act quickly, or there won't be anything left for them. More than 12,000 drivers have been caught drug driving on at least three separate occasions in the last 11 years. That's five times the number caught repeat drink driving over the same period. That's according to new RAC analysis of DVLA data. Rob Dennis is their spokesperson.
2: Drink driving, I think, is a very well-known issue. People have heard a lot about it. It's the sort of thing people talk about. Drug driving much more under the radar. So to see that nearly 41,500 drivers have been convicted of drug driving more than once is really pretty shocking.
1: The RNLI are launching a new campaign to help people remember a life-saving technique if they get into trouble in water. The charity says almost 200 people accidentally drown a year. The vast majority of them are men under 30. Emma Seward-Adams is from their water safety team.
3: The float to live technique involves tilting your head back, submerging your ears in the water, trying to relax and control your breathing, moving your hands and feet to help you stay afloat, and practice it in a safe and supervised environment like your local swimming pool.
1: And Luke Littler, Ella Toon and Cynthia Erivo will be among those receiving honours at Windsor Castle today. Dance prodigy Littler says it's a real honour. That's the latest from Radio News Hub. I'm Frankie Hersine.
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1: Rain clearing to leave a day of sunshine and frequent showers, heavy at times with hail and thunder possible. A breezy day too, but slightly warmer than it has been, with a high of 18 degrees Celsius.
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10: If you drink a little, then drive, you risk losing your license. 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
11: 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How am I supposed to...
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14: Drugs stay in your system longer than you think. So you could fail a police drug test days later.
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17: Psst. You. Yeah, you. Listening to the radio. Up to whatever. We just wanted to let you know there's a lotto draw coming up and...
14: It could be you.
17: Yeah, what he said. Lotto. From the National Lottery. Rules and procedures apply. Players must be 18 or over.
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1: The Prime Minister will welcome his new look cabinet for the first time today. Ben Monte has the details.
2: Sir Keir Starmer assembles his cabinet for the first time without former Health Secretary Wes Streeting, who announced his resignation last week. The PM remains under significant pressure from both him and Andy Burnham, who pledged yesterday that he would change Labour should he stand and win in the Makerfield by-election. But Sir Keir says he's not walking away from Downing Street, even if the Mayor of Greater Manchester makes his way to Parliament.
1: Donald Trump has called off planned strikes on Iran, but says if they don't act quickly to reach a peace deal, there'll be nothing left for them. The US president's Gulf allies requested that he hold off the attacks, with many of them reportedly believing a deal can be reached if serious negotiations take place. Three men have been killed after a shooting at a mosque in San Diego in the US. Police say the attack is being investigated as a hate crime, while the two teenagers believed to have carried it out were both found dead in a car nearby. One of those killed was a security guard whose actions are said to have been heroic. A record number of drivers have been caught repeatedly drug driving. According to new RAC analysis of DVLA data, more than 12,000 drivers have been caught drug driving on at least three separate occasions in the last 11 years. That's five times the number caught repeat drink driving over the same period. Rod Dennis is their spokesperson.
3: The most obvious one is probably what the current penalties are. At the moment, you face a kind of minimum one-year driving ban, a fine, and up to 6 months in prison if you're caught drug driving. Perhaps those penalties aren't strict enough to deter people. So I think that's one area that needs to be looked at.
1: And could there be an end in sight to Pep Guardiola's reign at Manchester City? Well, the club have not commented on fresh reports suggesting the Spaniard could be leaving at the end of the season after 10 years at the helm, winning 20 trophies. Former Chelsea boss Enzo Maresca's name is being floated as a possible replacement. That's the latest from Radio News Hub. I'm Frankie Hairsine.
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1: Rain clearing to leave a day of sunshine and frequent showers, heavy at times with hail and thunder possible. A breezy day too, but slightly warmer than it has been, with a high of 18 degrees Celsius.
6: Psst. You. Yeah, you. Listening to the radio. Up to whatever. We just wanted to let you know there's a lotto draw coming up, and
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6: Yeah, what he said. Lotto, from the National Lottery. Rules and procedures apply. Players must be 18 or over.
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3: Howdy, this is Andy from Mama's Gun. 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

0: Hey, hey, here we go again then. Very good morning to you and welcome to Breakfast on Delight Radio. That's Mama's Gun and Hardest Yards. How you doing? You all right? You look well? I'm glad to see you looking so good.
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3: 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Oh.

That's the sound of the one and only Mr. Alexander O'Neill. And Innocent on Delight Radio, playing the music that you want to hear. It's currently 13 minutes after 7. Ian Williams with you, and delighted to be so on this particular Tuesday. What a miserable day yesterday, weather-wise. I'm hoping, fingers crossed, it's going to be a little bit better today. It's not the greatest start to the summer, is it? But we're kind of used to it, aren't we? I'll tell you what else we're used to. We are used to a breakfast bowl of soul here on the show. And today we've got something from Curtis Mayfield, and Two From One in the second hour comes from Victoria Monet, and also, of course, Chef's Breakfast Smoothies and all the other stuff that we do as well. We'll be taking our first look out and about on the roads very soon as well.

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1: See, she's thought it through and realised it's probably the best thing to do. Right then, let's take a look out and about on the roads for the first time. We are starting on the A2 westbound between the M2 and the junction with the A2260. That's a lot of twos in there. Congestion there about 20 minutes just for volume of traffic. Likewise, on the A46 northbound between the junctions with the A435 and the A422. On the A31 eastbound between the A338 and the junction with the M27. Busy there as well, about 20 minutes worth of traffic on the

0: after 9. We've got around 20 minutes worth of delay there just for some heavy traffic. We've got an accident on the M27 eastbound between junctions 11 and 12. One lane is closed as a result. Onto the A40 eastbound between the junctions with the A48 and the A417. We've got about 10 minutes worth of some heavy traffic there. Also 10 minutes worth of busy traffic on the M25 anti-clockwise at the entry slip at junction 12. And onto the M1 northbound, the exit slip at junction 24. Again, there's about 10 minutes of congestion there. And on the M1 southbound, the entry slip at junction 25, got a broken down vehicle there. And as a result, at the moment, one lane is closed. That'll do for us for now. We'll check again later.
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0: What a good song that is. That is Dion Bromfield featuring the Blue Lab Beats and Green Light. Let's have some business news, shall we?
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2: The FTSE 100 closed higher on Monday, recouping most of Friday's hefty falls amid a calmer bond market. It was up 128 points. Ministers are facing a Commons challenge to their plan to block new licences for exploring new oil and gas fields. The Conservatives have prepared an amendment to the King's speech in an effort to force a vote on the government's opposition to new licences. Lloyds Banking Group's considering phasing out the Halifax brand. The move, which could bring an end to the 173-year institutions expected to be announced over the summer. Halifax granted its first mortgage in 1853. Around 15 million people are thought to be under-saving for their retirement. The Pensions Commission say a fresh national settlement for pensions is needed. Women, low and middle earners and the self-employed are among those who could be particularly at risk. And more than half of people believe artificial intelligence will lead to widespread unemployment. A survey also found that over a fifth think it will eliminate jobs fast enough to cause civil unrest. We'll be right back.

That's Flo Nigelli and In My Mind on Delight Radio. Play the music you want to hear. 7:27 now already. We got national days to have a look at now for the 19th of May. And we've got World Family Doctor Day. You see, you don't get it, do you, like you used to, your old family doctor. They'd even come to your house, wouldn't they, and do emergency calls. These days, they've got no time really, have they? No time at all, and it's not really the same, is it, like the old family GP. But anyway, they still obviously celebrate the day. Then we've got, this is one word, Agenda Pride Day. Agenda Pride Day. This is about celebrating those people who ID as not having a gender. Alrighty. We've also got National Devil's Food Cake Day as well. I'm not even sure I know what a devil's food cake is, to be honest. But anyway, if you do and you like it, then why not treat yourself to a piece today if you can find it? I've never seen that in a coffee shop or anything. Devil's Food Cake Day. Anyway, I'm assuming it's a normal piece of cake. We've also got May Ray Day today. This is about enjoying the sunshine and getting outdoors. Well, the old sunshine, rather sparse at the moment, but we do see it every now and again just now, don't we? But hopefully that is going to build as we head towards summer and indeed head towards the bank holiday weekend, this one. Or two in May, of course, as we know, one at the beginning, one at the end, and there's one coming coming weekend. So I'd forgotten about that, to be honest. Right, let's have some more music. This is the wonderful Billy Paul. It's a track called Sooner or Later, and after this, we'll take our first butchers at the mainline trains and your London Underground. It's Delight Radio in the

fabulous Billy Paul there with Sooner or Later. Taking our first look out and about on the trains then, on the main line first up as ever. On Southwestern Railway, the station's closed and trains aren't stopping at Bury Lands. That's for some ongoing engineering works. We've got delays that have eased on Greater Anglia between Tottenham Hale and Cheddon following earlier emergency services situation dealing with an incident. We've got delays that have eased on the Stansted Express between Liverpool Street and Stansted Airport following the same situation. On the Greater Anglia trains, we've got services at a standstill southbound between Chelmsford and Shenfield. That's due to a broken down train. But everything else on the main line looking good just now. On the London Underground, the station is closed on the Central Line at Holland Park. That's due to staff shortages. On the Northern Line, the station's closed on

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No, definitely no. That is Sandy Mill and Lyrical Flight on Delight Radio Breakfast. 7:43, time for this morning's breakfast bowl of soul. Here's what chefs come up with. Today we are going Curtis Mayfield and the classic Move On Up. Let's see what he's found out about it, shall we? First up, it's was released in 1970 on Mayfield's debut solo album, just called Curtis. It's

originally runs over 8 minutes, the album version. A shorter single edit was made for radio, fortunately. But the full-length version is the one most fans revere. It's a defining example of Chicago soul with strong funk and proto-disco elements, especially in the driving rhythm and extended instrumental sections. Its signature groove is built around a relentless percussion pattern and pulsing bass line. The track layers horns, strings and rhythm guitar in a gradual hypnotic build. It's very technical this morning, isn't it? The message and lyrics is an uplifting call for perseverance and self-belief, often interpreted in the context of black empowerment during the late civil rights era. Although not a huge US chart hit at first, surprisingly, it didn't make a major impact on the US Billboard charts on its release, but it was big in the UK. It reached the top 20 here and has remained especially popular here ever since. Over time, it's become one of Mayfield's most iconic tracks, widely regarded as a soul classic despite its modest initial chart performance. The track has been sampled or referenced by numerous artists, including Kanye West, notably in Touch the Sky, helping introduce it to new generations of listeners. It's frequently used in films, adverts, and sports montages thanks to its motivational energy. Mayfield wrote, produced, and arranged the track himself, showing his full creative control after leaving the Impressions. His high, smooth falsetto vocal is a defining feature, contrasting with the driving, almost relentless instrumental backing. DJs and fans often praise how the song never lets up, maintaining intensity for its entire runtime without losing any momentum. There you go. There's quite a bit of info about the track. Let's get it on for you.

Love that. Certainly a cracker, eh? The legendary Curtis Mayfield and Move On Up, this morning's Breakfast Bowl of Soul. Thank you, Chef, for that. He's off now to get cracking on the breakfast smoothies that we'll hear just after nine. Currently on Delight Radio here in the UK, it's 7:48. This is our cozy right now. And blow me away. Good morning to Neil and Jenna, by the way. Nice to

0: on Cozy and Blow Me Away. Congratulations to my team, the mighty Arsenal, who hardly blew away already relegated Burnley last night in the Premier League, winning a fabulous 1-0. Listen, we're top of the league, one game to go, 5 points clear. Manchester City play tonight against Bournemouth. We'll hear all about it in the sports news in the next hour, I'm sure. Our final game this coming Sunday away at Crystal Palace. Can we do it? Of course we can.
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That's Dave and Marissa, and You Decide. Don't leave it all to someone else. You decide, why not? We've got one more before the news. Comes from MT Jones and All I Do. I'll see you shortly.

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1: The Prime Minister will assemble his new cabinet for the first time today after insisting he will not walk away from Downing Street. Ben Monte has more.
2: Sir Keir Starmer says even if Mayor of Greater Manchester Andy Burnham makes his way to Parliament, he would not be setting out a timetable for his departure. It's despite the fact that YouGov polling finds Burnham to be the most popular choice for leader among Labour members. He's pledged that should he stand in the Makerfield by-election, a vote for him would be a vote to change his party.
1: Channel 4 has removed all previous seasons of Married at First Sight UK from its streaming platforms after allegations of sexual assault. Three women made allegations to the BBC about their on-screen husbands. The broadcaster say prompt and appropriate action was taken at the time based on the information that they had available. Three men have been killed in a shooting at a mosque in San Diego. Police say two teenagers opened fire and both were found dead in a vehicle nearby. The incident is being treated as a hate crime. The rate of unemployment's risen to 5% in the 3 months to March, up from 4.9% in the 3 months to February. Meanwhile, average earnings growth fell to 3.4%. The voices of children and parents are not being listened to in planned reforms to the SEND system. That's according to respondents to a government consultation. Some say it can feel tokenistic when asked to give their views and are calling for a more meaningful conversation. More than 12,000 drivers have been caught drug driving on at least three separate occasions in the last 11 years. That's according to new RAC analysis of DVLA data, and it's five times the number caught repeat drink driving over the same period. Rod Dennis is their spokesperson.
3: At the moment, they have to wait for a court case before they can actually ban that driver on the road. There's a chance that driver is going to reoffend. And if they're addicted to drugs, obviously there's a much greater chance of that. So I think giving police the powers to immediately take people's licence away at the roadside is one thing we'd like to see.
1: And Luke Littler, Ella Toon and Cynthia Erivo will be among those receiving honours at Windsor Castle today. From Radio News Hub, I'm Frankie Hessein.
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1: Rain clearing to leave a day of sunshine and frequent showers, heavy at times with hail and thunder possible. A breezy day too, but slightly warmer than it has been, with a high of 18 degrees Celsius.
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18: The perfect start to your day. Ian Williams, playing the music you want to hear.

Nice. Enjoyed that. That is the Blue Lab Beats featuring Jamila Woods and Slow Heart. Delight Radio Breakfast. It is 8 minutes past 8 UK time. Ian Williams with you through until 10. I hope you're having a good start to your Tuesday morning, the 19th of May today. Coming up in this hour, amongst other things, we've got a two from one from the wonderful Victoria Monet, and also we'll take a look at celebrity birthdays as well. Right now, though, this is The Spinners and Love Is In Season. It's good to know. Saw some baby lambs the other day. Yeah, it's that time of year, isn't it? Yeah, I suppose they're right then, aren't they?

So Otis Kane and Heaven. You know, I was thinking about when I said I saw some baby lambs, which I did. It's absolutely true. But of course, all lambs are babies. That's what they are, right? A lamb is a baby sheep. But you know what I mean? They were kind of like, they look very, very newbornish to me. I'm not an expert. I'm not a vet. You know, and I'm from the city as well. But I saw baby lambs. You're with me, aren't you? You'll forgive me that one. Right then, let's have some more music and then we'll take our next look at traffic and travel. This is Sun Don't Shine. And this is brought to us by the one and only Wolfgang Valbrunn.

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1: Thank you, Wolfgang. What a good alert. I just like saying that name. Let's take a look at the roads then. The A2, first up, one lane is closed due to a broken down vehicle. That's the A2 westbound between the A2260 and the junction with the M25, causing about 40 minutes worth of delay for traffic there as a result. The M25 clockwise between junctions 5 and 6. Currently, 1.5 hours of busy traffic there at the moment. Horrendous. That's the M25 clockwise between junctions 5 and 6. On to the M11 southbound between junctions 6 and 4. Around 20 minutes worth of heavy traffic there just now. On the M4 eastbound between junctions 3 and 2. 15 minutes worth of heavy traffic on that one. The M27 eastbound between junctions 9 and 10. There's around 15 minutes worth of delay there. That's caused by an earlier accident around that location. On to the A1 northbound between the A638 and the junction with the A614. Around 15 minutes of busy traffic to work through there. On the M56 eastbound, the exit slip at junction 1 for the A34. It's around 10 minutes of some busy traffic there as well just now. And also on the M61 southbound between the A666 and junction 2 from the A666 to the M60. Again, around 10 minutes worth of busy traffic there. And also on the A19 southbound at the junction with the A1058. That's the latest for you. More in about an hour or so's time. It's currently 8:21. 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
3: Arsenal are inches away from Premier League glory after beating Burnley at 1-0 last night, and they could be crowned champions tonight if Manchester City don't get 3 points against Bournemouth. Mikel Arteta says he's ready to become a Cherries fan.
4: The biggest ever. Of Andoni and all the players and all the people that are supporters of Bournemouth. I think we are all are because we know that that means.
3: Well, City boss Pep Guardiola says it will be a tough match, though.
5: Bournemouth, 16 or 70 games, and, you know, unbeaten. So the run is unbelievable. And only chance we have is win the game. So we have to break that run, otherwise it will be over.
3: Meanwhile, rumours have been circulating that the Spaniard could be leaving the Etihad come the end of the season, and the club have refused to comment. Cricket and Yorkshire wrapped up an impressive win by an innings and 127 runs at Headingley, as Surrey slumped to their first defeat of the season. And Britain's Harriet Dart has beaten China's Yuan in the opening round of the French Open qualifying.
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A little bit of cha-cha-cha with the marvellous Bruno Mars right there. Just coming up to 8:30, Delight Radio Breakfast. Time for two from one. And this morning comes from one of our regulars here at Delight. This is the fantastic Victoria Monet.

0: one from the lovely Victoria Monet there. Freak was the first one up, and then we heard Jaguar. It's 8:35. We need to get back on them there trains. Let's take a look at the main line first up and see what's going on there. On Southwestern Railway, we've got no service southbound between Romsey and Southampton Central at the moment. And that is due to a train hitting an obstruction on the line, affecting services via Redbridge there. Southwestern Railway, normal services resumed between Barnes Bridge and Barnes following an earlier operational incident. Also on Southwestern Railway, the station's closed and trains are not stopping at Bury Lands. That's due to ongoing engineering works. Delays of up to 25 minutes on Greater Anglia trains between Witham and Shenfield. That's due to an earlier broken down train. And we've got possible delays on London Northwestern between London Euston and Bletchley, which is due to staff shortages. On to the underground. On the central line, we've got minor delays between North Acton and Ealing Broadway and North Acton and West Ruislip. That's due to cancellations. And also minor delays on the central line between Leytonstone and Epping and Leytonstone and Haynorton, Haynorton, Woodford, again for cancellations. On the northern line, normal service has resumed now between Edgware and Camden Town following earlier problems with signals. And our old favourite on the District and Piccadilly lines, train still not stopping eastbound at Barons Court. That's the latest for you. We'll have one more check in the final hour of the show. It's currently 8:37.
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a short, sharp scratch and go anywhere on Delight Radio. Getting your day well and truly underway here on Breakfast. And we're going to continue that with celebrity birthdays. Let's have a look at those, shall we? For the 19th of May. And first up, we've got some great vocalists here, some great singers and musicians. We've got Pete Townshend first up from The Who. What an icon. What a legend. He is 81 years old today. Is Pete still going strong? Then we've got a singer, songwriter, model,

Grace Jones. She was massive back in the day, wasn't she? Grace Jones. You know how old she is today? This has shocked me. She's 78 years old today. Incredible. Then we've got brilliant vocalist, singer-songwriter again, Sam Smith is 34 years old today. And then we've got the first ever female MP in the UK, Nancy Astor, born on this day in 1879 and passed away in 1964. She became an MP in 1919. And then also, just to finish, a quick happy birthday to my sisters. My sister Lisa, it's her birthday today, so happy birthday to you. Have a good day. Right then, happy birthday to those guys. Happy heavenly birthday to Nancy, and happy birthday to you or anyone you may know who is celebrating today.

0: up. Come on, you can get it.
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2: 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That's got my, I got my mind made up. Instant funk on Delight Radio. Our next track is from Calvin Richardson. It's called Ready for the Weekend. I think he's a little bit previous with that one, isn't he?
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0: Goodbye, weekend. See you later.
1: Oh, yeah. Very serious about his prep. That is Calvin Richardson and ready for the weekend. We're almost ready for the breakfast smoothies and the countdown to Mick Brown. It'll follow the news, which follows Jamal Jones and Touch.

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1: The Prime Minister will welcome his new look cabinet for the first time today. Ben Monse has the details.
2: Sir Keir Starmer assembles his cabinet for the first time without former Health Secretary Wes Streeting, who announced his resignation last week. The PM remains under significant pressure from both him and Andy Burnham, who pledged yesterday that he would change Labour should he stand and win in the Makerfield by-election. But Sir Keir says he's not walking away from Downing Street, even if the Mayor of Greater Manchester makes his way to Parliament.
1: All seasons of Married at First Sight UK have been removed from Channel 4's streaming platforms after serious allegations of sexual assault. The BBC reported that three women made complaints against their on-screen husbands. One said they were even threatened with an acid attack. Channel 4 say prompt and appropriate action was taken at the time. The rate of unemployment has risen unexpectedly, while vacancies are at their lowest level for 5 years. Office for National Statistics data shows that the rate rose to 5% in the 3 months to March. Economists are putting it down to a sharp pullback in hiring across retail and hospitality sectors. Three men have been killed after a shooting at a mosque in San Diego. Police say it is being investigated as a hate crime, while the two teenagers believed to have carried it out were both found dead in a car nearby. More than 12,000 drivers have been caught drunk driving on at least three separate occasions in the last 11 years, five times the number caught repeat drink driving over the same period. That's according to new RAC analysis of DVLA data. Rob Dennis is their spokesperson.
3: Drink driving, I think, is a very well-known issue. People have heard a lot about it. It's the sort of thing people talk about. Drug driving, much more under the radar. So to see that nearly 41,500 drivers have been convicted of drug driving more than once is really pretty shocking.
1: And those who snapped up tickets for Harry Styles' 12-night run at Wembley are expected to spend over £1 billion in total. Barclays Bank said that equates to nearly £1,000 per person on average. That's the latest from Radio News Hub. I'm Frankie Hessein.
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1: Rain clearing to leave a day of sunshine and frequent showers, heavy at times with hail and thunder possible. A breezy day too, but slightly warmer than it has been, with a high of 18 degrees Celsius.
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15: 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Ian Williams. 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

bringing us into our final hour of Breakfast Phil this morning. That's Dreams Alive from Ralph Gum, who meets Thuso Wa Sabini. Oh, that's an unbelievable, cracking name, that. Really love it. Right, it's 7 minutes after nine. I'll tell you what we're doing now. We're getting on Chef's Breakfast Smoothies. Let's have it.

0: Chef. Ladies' Day. We love a Ladies' Day on the Breakfast Smoothies. Jill Scott first up. There she was. And the fact is, and then, well, it's just fading away there. Latrice Bush and The Best on Delight Radio. Talking of The Best, don't forget Mick Brown. He's up after the 10 o'clock news, of course, with Mid-Morning Delight. It is currently just coming up to 17 minutes after 9 o'clock.
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0: Taking our last look out and about on the Rose End this morning. Firstly, on the A2 westbound between the A2260 and the junction with the M25. There was a broken down vehicle there earlier that has now been cleared. We got on the M25 now, clockwise between junctions 5 and 6. About an hour and a half's worth of delay there for traffic. That's looking like that's just sheer volume. No word on any accident or breakdown or anything. The A46 northbound between the A435 and the junction with the A422. There's around 20 minutes worth of heavy traffic there. We got an accident involving a vehicle that's left the carriageway on the M57 southbound at the entry slip at junction 6, and two lanes are closed as a result. On the M23 southbound between junctions 9 and 10, we got 20 minutes worth of heavy traffic there to work through. On the M32 southbound between junctions 1 and junction 3, there is around 10 minutes worth of delay there for traffic. That's just volume. Got a broken down vehicle on the A3 southbound. The entry slip from the A245. One lane is closed as a result of that. Back on the M25 clockwise between junctions 5 and 6. Got two lanes closed there because of a broken down vehicle at that location. And also on the M25 at the anti-clockwise carriageway at the entry slip at junction 12. We got 10 minutes worth of heavy traffic there. And on the A3 northbound, the exit slip at the A244, there's around 10 minutes of heavy traffic there at the moment. That's the latest for you. Mark Dodson will be here at 4 o'clock today with Drive Time, and as part of that, it'll keep you up to date with all your traffic and travel as you hopefully have a safe and easy journey home.
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6: Fans attending next month's Harry Styles gigs at Wembley Stadium have got deep pockets. According to Barclays Bank, they'll spend £1.1 billion during his 12-night run. That's despite the ongoing cost of living pressures. Ticket holders are expected to spend a total of £981 on average. The stars have been flocking to Chelsea for the annual Flower Show. Queen guitarist Sir Brian May, comedian Bill Bailey, TV gardener Alan Titchmarsh and presenter Dame Fluella Benjamin have unveiled special gnomes, which are being auctioned for a charity aimed at helping children access gardening. And one show host, Alex Jones and Roman Kemp, have revealed a special rose to celebrate 20 years of their programme. Teenage darts prodigy Luke Littler will receive his MBE at Windsor Castle later. Littler, who became the youngest world champion in the history of darts, aged 17 years and 347 days, was made an MBE for services to the sport in the King's Birthday Honours last year. And boxer Tyson Fury said it was an emotional moment seeing his daughter get married.
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Eric Robeson featuring Avery Sunshine and Sweeter Than You on Delight Radio, playing the music that you want to hear. So good, let's keep it coming, shall we? This is Crush On You from Molly and Tacos featuring

That's Crush on You. Some newspaper headlines. We haven't done it for a while. Let's have a look at a few, shall we? There are some different ones in there today, but we're starting off in the Daily Telegraph. Starmer sabotages Burnham on Brexit is what they lead with. The Daily Mirror go with, I won't walk away, says Keir Starmer. The Financial Times, Burnham tries to ease markets whilst vowing to reverse sell-offs. And in the Daily Mail, they go with slippery Burnhams, two U-turns in one day. And the Times lead with Burnham far ahead of Starmer in Labour vote. The Guardian lead with Burnham, Labour must change to regain trust. The Daily Express, their front page says, Britons want to keep pension triple lock. The I paper this morning go with HS2 will cost more than NASA's Artemis moon mission, which is quite staggering, isn't it, really? The Metro lead with a C-hole surgery. Granddad's brain reached via eye socket in UK first, which is unreal, really. And in the Daily Star, this is Jez's heart op. Jeremy Clarkson apparently had a heart operation. And in the Sun, I was fleeced by Katie's con man. This is a story about Katie Price's husband. All the big stories in the Sun, as always. Right, that is your newspaper headlines for today.

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That's Jack and Reggie. We're going to take our last look at the trains in just a moment, but before that, this is the lineup on Delight Radio today. Mick Brown, of course, is here after the news at 10 with Mid-Morning Delight. And then on Afternoon Delight today, it is the turn of Michael Barnes is here between 1 and 4. Mark Dodson's in on Drive Time at 4 o'clock, of course, as per. Then we got Tuesday Night Delight, some wall-to-wall music for you between 7 and 9. Then Jack Locker's here, Every Track Matters at 9 o'clock. And Lover's Delight follows with Melissa at 11. That's all coming up today.

West Midlands Railway. We've got delays of up to 70 minutes now and some cancellations on journeys between Birmingham New Street and Rugeley Trent Valley. That's due to an earlier obstruction on the line. Also on South Western Railway, the station's closed and trains aren't stopping at Bury.

0: Everything else mainline-wise is good. On the London Underground, we got minor delays on the Central Line between North Acton and Ealing Broadway, North Acton and West Ruislip as well, because of cancellations and minor delays on the Central Line between Leytonstone and Epping, Hainault and Leytonstone, and between Hainault and Woodford. That is cancellations as well. We've got our old favourites on the Piccadilly and District Lines, where trains aren't stopping eastbound at Barons Court, and everything else on the Tube is all running fine just now.
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The mighty Cool and the Gang there, and Celebration on Delight Radio. Do you know what? We're almost done for breakfast for today. Can't believe it. Another show is shot by. I'm going to leave you with some George McRae and Rock Your Baby. Thanks once again for being there. If you've got time tomorrow, hump day Wednesday tomorrow as well. Unbelievable. We'll be back at 7 o'clock tomorrow morning, and hopefully we can reconvene then. It would be great if you can make it. Stand by for Mick. He's up with 3 hours of delightful music and chat after the news with Mid-Morning Delight. I'll see you.

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2: The Prime Minister will assemble his new cabinet for the first time today after insisting he will not walk away from Downing Street. Ben Monte has more.
3: Sir Keir Starmer says even if Mayor of Greater Manchester Andy Burnham makes his way to Parliament, he would not be setting out a timetable for his departure. It's despite the fact that YouGov polling finds Burnham to be the most popular choice for leader among Labour members. He's pledged that should he stand in the Makerfield by-election, a vote for him would be a vote to change his party.
2: Channel 4 has removed all previous seasons of Married at First Sight UK from its streaming platforms after allegations of sexual assault. Three women made allegations to the BBC about their on-screen husbands. The broadcaster says prompt and appropriate action was taken at the time based on the information that they had available. The rate of unemployment's risen unexpectedly to 5% in the 3 months to March. Job vacancies are at their lowest level in 5 years. Most economists had expected the rate to remain at 4.9%, but the Office for National Statistics say the number of workers on UK payrolls slumped by 100,000. Hundreds of people's remains are to be disturbed to make space for new burials. Bishop Stortford Town Council has been given permission to reuse plots over fears that it could run out of room for burials by 2036. No one has been buried at this plot since 1949, and the council says they're trying to serve their community and not ignore their heritage. A record number of drivers have been caught repeatedly drug driving. According to new RAC analysis of DVLA data, more than 12,000 drivers have been caught drug driving on at least three separate occasions in the last 11 years. That's five times the number caught repeat drink driving over the same period. Rod Dennis is their spokesperson.
4: At the moment, you face a kind of minimum one-year driving ban, a fine, and up to 6 months in prison if you're caught drug driving. Perhaps those penalties aren't strict enough to deter people.
2: And it's reported that Pep Guardiola could be leaving Manchester City at the end of the season. From Radio News Hub, I'm Frankie Hertzine.
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2: Sunshine and frequent showers for many, heavy at times with hail and thunder possible too. A cloudy and breezy day for the rest of us, but slightly warmer with a high of 18 degrees Celsius.
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11: You. Yeah, you. 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Up to whatever. We just wanted to let you know there's a lotto draw coming up. 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
15: Tank fly, boss walk, jam, nitty gritty. You're listening to the boy from the big bad city. 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
17: Well, that was a wonderful breakfast here, beautifully served, I've got to say. And he's going to do it all again tomorrow in the middle of the week. That George McRae song, of course, is the song that Benny and Bjorn of ABBA said influenced them to write Dancing Queen. Right, it's birthdays. Happy birthday, Grace Jones. A couple from Grace. Lots of love at 11. All those wonderful memories of when Friday and Saturday nights out were the big night of the week. Welcome to Terrific Tuesday, Mid-Morning Delights.

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0: There is no other radio station that will do what we do, because you know why? 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Birthdays today. The wonderful, rather musically eccentric Grace Jones and Barbara Joyce Lomas from the BT Express, as we kick off a nice little threesome to say welcome to Terrific Tuesdays with Morning Delights on a rather rank old day. 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

River of Silence, the Groove Junkies, doing our bit to try and make the musical sunshine today. It's rather rainy outside. It's been wet, wet, wet. I think there's quite a bit more wet, wet, wet coming our way. But then tomorrow, this is it, the big turn as we get ready for the bank holiday weekend. So I just noticed as well, looking at number 10 Downing Street, possibly the most famous door in the whole wide world. Don't you think it's weird they haven't got a Ring doorbell? I mean, how does Sakia know who's knocking on his door? Just a thought.

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0: Well, I can't believe how quick that hour went. That just zipped by. Another hour coming up, starting off with three absolute window steamers in the back seat. The girls are coming out to play. So Arsenal took a step nearer the Premier League title last night, but Man City, and it looks like it could be the last couple of games for Pep Guardiola. Nothing confirmed yet, but once that news was broken last night, we think we all know it's going to happen. Man City go to Bournemouth tonight. They must win that game. And what about the game at Chelsea? Chelsea against Tottenham. So many massive games, aren't there? Heading towards Bank Holiday weekend. This is Mick Brown, Delight Radio, Mid-Morning Delights, the music you want to hear. Right, seating is all ready. The pillows are puffed up and we're ready for lots of love at 11.
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2: The Prime Minister will assemble his cabinet for the first time today after insisting he will not walk away from Downing Street. Ben Monse has more.
3: Sir Keir Starmer says even if Mayor of Greater Manchester Andy Burnham makes his way to Parliament, he would not be setting out a timetable for his departure. It's despite the fact that YouGov polling finds Burnham to be the most popular choice for leader among Labour members. He's pledged that should he stand in the Makerfield by-election, a vote for him would be a vote to change his party.
2: All seasons of Married at First Sight UK have been removed from Channel 4's streaming platforms after serious allegations of sexual assault. The BBC reported that three women made complaints against their on-screen husbands. Channel 4 say prompt and appropriate action was taken at the time based on the information that they had available. HS2 trains will be running slower than planned to try and save money. Transport Secretary Heidi Alexander is expected to tell the Commons that the maximum speed will be set at 199 miles per hour rather than the original 224 miles per hour. That is still faster than Japan's bullet trains, though. It'll also cost billions more than planned. The rate of unemployment's risen unexpectedly, while vacancies are at their lowest level for 5 years. Economists are putting it down to a sharp pullback in hiring across retail and hospitality sectors. More than 12,000 drivers have been caught drug driving on at least three separate occasions in the last 11 years. This according to new RAC analysis of DVLA data. Rob Dennis is their spokesperson.
4: They have to wait for a court case before they can actually ban that driver on the road. So there's a chance that driver is going to reoffend. And if they're addicted to drugs, obviously there's a much greater chance of that. So I think giving police the powers to immediately take people's licence away at the roadside is one thing we'd like to see.
2: And those who manage to snap up tickets for Harry Styles' 12-night run at Wembley are expected to spend over £1 billion in total. Barclays Bank says that equates to nearly £1,000 per person on average. The figure also beats those attending Taylor Swift's Eras Tour and the Oasis reunion. From Radio News Hub, I'm Frankie Hersine.
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2: Sunshine and frequent showers for many, heavy at times with hail and thunder possible too. A cloudy and breezy day for the rest of us, but slightly warmer with a high of 18 degrees Celsius.
8: Psst. You. 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

0: It is without doubt, without any doubt, the great moment of the day. Ian does a couple of love songs just after nine, and we have the Lots of Love at 11 every morning at 11. What about those three? Pick up the pieces. Neither One of Us from Gladys Knight with the Pips. Just beautiful, beautiful songs. And before that, kicking off the three, Brenda Russell in The Thick of It. This is Delight.
1: Tank fly, boss walk, jam, nitty gritty. You're listening to the boy from the big bad city. This is
2: Mick Brown.
0: Just a heads up that as it's Bank Holiday Monday, we have 3 one-hour specials. And on Monday, the official start of summertime for an hour at 10. Duets. Lots of Love at 11. And then we're going to go back at 12 o'clock to the greatest summer of all time, 1976.

0: Hey, this is Andy Platts from Mama's Gun. Keep your day moving with Mick Brown on Mid Morning Delight, playing the music you want to hear.
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loving that. 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I'm a changed person. Kaleidoscope. Do you remember Kaleidoscopes when you were a kid? Mick in the morning. Music you want to hear. When it's as good as this, you want to hear lots of it. 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Epic. Guaranteed. Floor fillers. King size 45s. Just after the news and weather update in half an hour from now. We are flying along. It's half time on Mid-Morning Delights.

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Full Flavour doing George Proud. Love Times Love. It's one of those songs that you immediately think sunshine when you hear, but we're doing our bit. As I said, I think from tomorrow, I think we can start seeing, but the weekend looks absolutely, if it's what I've seen so far, it's going to be absolutely wonderful in certain areas. Hopefully you're going to be in one of them. And we're looking forward to the Bank Holiday weekend already. Three big king-size 45s coming up at high noon after a news and weather update. It's the only way to spend your day, you know, that Delight Radio.

0: Oh, I still remember going out buying that one. How good is that? Julia and Co. and breaking down the Sugar Sandbar. We're hurtling towards Bank Holiday weekend. We're getting ready for the high noon news and weather. Let's hope the word sunshine and warm starts to get used a little bit. And then we're going to be moving towards the afternoon delights. Michael Barnes will be here this afternoon doing his stuff. And then it'll be Mark Dodson on the big drive. Jack will be getting the music out the locker later on this evening. This is Delight.
1: 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Keir Starmer has met with his new look cabinet for the first time. It comes as Andy Burnham has set out his stall for a potential leadership challenge. The regular cabinet meeting was the first since Wes Streeting resigned as health secretary and called on the prime minister to quit last week. Next, all seasons of Married at First Sight UK have been removed from Channel 4's streaming platforms after serious allegations of sexual assault. The BBC reported that three women made complaints against their on-screen husbands. One said they were even threatened with an acid attack. Channel 4 say prompt and appropriate action was taken at the time based on the information they had available. A charity has told us long waits for dementia care in the UK wouldn't be tolerated for any other type of disease. Alzheimer's Society says there's no national system to monitor people's progression with it, leading to delays and neglect. Here's their chief executive, Michelle Dyson.
2: People are typically waiting for 3.5 years from the first onset of symptoms to get diagnosed. When you compare that with how fast we speed people through, say they've got symptoms of cancer, you can see dementia is really not treated with the urgency that it deserves.
1: The government says it's investing in research as part of its 10-year health plan. The RNLI has launched a new campaign ahead of the Sunny Bank Holiday weekend. It's to remind us to try and float if we accidentally end up in trouble in water. Emma Seward-Adams is from their water safety team.
3: Over 50% of people that end up in the water don't expect to get in the water. And the coastal waters around the UK average around 12 degrees centigrade and certainly below 15 degrees, which is what triggers cold water shock. So when people go into cold water, they get that gasp reflex.
1: And those who grab tickets for Harry Styles' 12-night run at Wembley are expected to spend £1 billion in total. Barclays Bank say that equates to nearly £1,000 per person on average. That's the latest from Radio News Hub. I'm Tanita Sims.
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1: Sunshine and frequent showers for many, heavy at times with hail and thunder possible too. Breezy for many but slightly warmer with a high of 18 degrees Celsius.
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0: Three songs guaranteed if you're out and about clubbing it, to put that drink down and run to the dance floor, John Travolta style, to get down and do your thing. Crystal Waters, Gypsy Woman, la-da-dee-la-dee-da. Still remember hearing that for the first time, thinking, oh, this is going to be a big song. Three though, Sabrina Johnson, Peace in the Valley, Peace in the City, and Rosie Gaines, Closer Than Close. Three big king size 45s, bringing back memories of those wonderful Friday and Saturday nights when they really were the highlight of your week. This is Delight Radio, mid-morning delights, music you want to hear. And we're here every morning, and tomorrow morning we'll be right slap bang in the middle of the week that will end up as a bank holiday weekend. 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

0: one of the great, great, great blue-eyed soul yacht rock, whatever you want to call it. It is just too lovely, isn't it? So smooth. Steely Dan, the mighty Steely Dan. And FM, no static at all. We are Delight Radio. Mid-morning delights every morning. Marvellous, never manic Monday, terrific Tuesday. Tomorrow will be wonderful Wednesday, and then Fab Thursday, and then, thank God, it's Friday. The biggest one of the week as we go towards a bank holiday weekend.
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0: Once again, always in the fast lane from the top of our delightful tower of music power. Michael Barnes getting ready with your afternoon delights, and then it's going to be Mark Dodson driving you home or getting you out for your terrific Tuesday evening. Could be off to one of the big games tonight, Bournemouth Man City. Both teams got something on that. And what about Chelsea Spurs? What is going to happen? We shall return tomorrow. What I'm going to do tomorrow, I think, as it's middle of the week, and we can officially start thinking about the bank holiday, we'll have just one of our more music mid-morning delights tomorrow as we head towards the bank holiday weekend. Right, it's 1 o'clock, news time and weather, and have a delightful afternoon.
1: 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This is Delight Radio. Channel 4 has removed all previous seasons of Married at First Sight UK from its streaming platforms after allegations of sexual assault. Three women made allegations to the BBC about their on-screen husbands. One says she completely lost her light while appearing on the show. The broadcaster says prompt and appropriate action was taken at the time. Next, Keir Starmer has met with his new look cabinet for the first time. The regular cabinet meeting was the first since Wes Streeton resigned as Health Secretary and called on the Prime Minister to quit last week. Meanwhile, a by-election in the Makerfield constituency has been officially triggered after former Labour Minister Josh Simons resigned his seat. A leading dementia charity has told us care for the disease is stuck in a system of delay, denial and neglect. Here's the chief executive of the Alzheimer's Society, Michelle Dyson.
2: They just get discharged from the system and they get sent home, if they're lucky, with a leaflet. It's quite a scary diagnosis and you're just discharged out of the system.
1: The government says it's investing in research as part of its 10-year health plan. There's been a fourth case of meningitis in Reading, with a junior school pupil in the area recovering well from the illness. The patient has links to the same wider social network as the other cases in the outbreak. The RNLI's launched a new campaign ahead of the Sunny Bank holiday weekend. It's to remind us to try and float if we accidentally end up in trouble in water. They say that's the best way of making it out safely. Emma Seward-Adams is from their water safety team.
3: We know through research that it works, and those key points, tilt your head back, submerge your ears, try and relax and control your breathing. It will be heightened breathing and it will be faster breath, but try and relax and try and control your breathing.
1: And Southampton striker Ross Stewart has been named in Scotland's World Cup squad after winning a recall. He joins Lyndon Dykes, Lawrence Shanklin and George Hurst as Scotland's striking options. That's the latest from Radio News Hub. I'm Tanita Sims.
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1: Sunshine and frequent showers for many, heavy at times with hail and thunder possible too. Breezy for many, but slightly warmer with a high of 18 degrees Celsius.
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12: Psst. You. 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Up to whatever. 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
12: 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From the National Lottery. 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
19: This is Delight Radio. I'm Michael Barnes and welcome once again to a beautiful Tuesday afternoon. Thank you to Mick Brown. We have so much to come. I'm going to tell you all about it next.

So welcome to Delight Radio. It's a lovely Tuesday afternoon. Thank you to Mick Brown for a perfect show. As always, he'll be back tomorrow from 10 till 1. That's his usual morning slot. I can't wait to listen to that in the morning as I wake up. But you are here with me for 3 lovely hours of fun, games, and of course, trivia, riddles, places, what things to do, London. And I've got a special gig announcement from one of my friends as well. I can't wait to have you with me this afternoon. Let me know how you're doing. 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Not many things in this world are free, but it is free. And I'd love to have you on the journey for the next 3 hours as we share all the fun and games of the fair. This is Delight Radio, playing the songs and the music that you want to hear. Keep in touch.

0: I'm Out of Your Life, Arnie's Love, released in 1983, the funk, soul and boogie song. And that's just what you need on a Tuesday afternoon. Thank you for joining me. As always, I have the very, very best of trivia, fun and games here on a Tuesday afternoon. I think that's why they put me here. 1 till 4, once a week, you get your regular fix of trivia and fun. So what are you up to today? Let me know. I'd love to know what you're doing. Are you at work? Are you at home? Are you opening a new pack of biscuits? And if you are, let me know which ones you like. This is Delight Radio. We have Name That Place and Trivia coming up very, very soon. Keep it here. Keep it Delight, playing the music that you want to hear. And I'd love to hear from you, whatever you're up to.
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3: Gonna start with a very easy one before Miss Sea Line. I'll be all right. What is the smallest country in the world? That's right. There are many, many tiny countries in the world, but I want the smallest one. And I don't know if you'll get it, but hopefully you will. This is Miss Sea Line.

0: Miss Celine there, the beautiful face of our Delight Radio shop. If you fancy a t-shirt, only £20, or you can get a jacket as well. Oh, they're new in stock, they weren't here last week. For £100 you can get a Delight Radio jacket as well, why wouldn't you? So the smallest country in the world is of course Vatican City, 0.2 square miles, followed shortly by Monaco, which is about a mile squared, and then Nauru, 8.1 miles squared. Never heard of Nauru. Gonna have to do some more research for you. 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

In a world that feels repetitive, why not do something different this week? Take a different route home. A little change can actually affect your mental health, and it can actually help you gather your thoughts for the week ahead. Why not try that this lovely Tuesday afternoon? Head for a walk, change your route, and see what it does for you. This is Delight Radio. I'm Michael Barnes. I'm here with you until 4. It's just gone 20 past 1, which means it must be Name That Place coming up next.

with more canals than Venice, over 35 miles of them. 40% of its population is under 25, and with over 500 parks. That's more than Paris, spanning 8,000 acres of green open space. And also, it's the most connected location, with 90% of the UK under 4 hours you can reach. That is the place today. Have you got it? Do you know what it is? We have Viola Willis, Get Along With You Now, up next on Delight Radio.

A beautiful, beautiful tribute to Viola Wills, Get Along Without You Now, who sadly passed off this month, 6th of May in 2009. We will never forget you, Viola Wills, on Delight Radio. Now, so back to the name that place. It is the jewellery capital of the UK. 40% of all jewellery is made here. It is the birthplace of Cadbury chocolate, HP sauce, Lloyds Bank and Thai food tea. Oh, I'd love a bit of Thai food tea. I'm a tea fan. No coffee for me. Ugh. Get rid of coffee. Do you like coffee? Well, we can't be friends. But hopefully, inventions include plastic. They invented plastic in this place. Legendary rock bands like Black Sabbath, Judas Priest and Led Zeppelin have their roots closely linked to this city. It is the capital of the Midlands. And my favourite fact that I'm going to give you is the Balti Triangle. Curry was invented in this area's Pakistani and Karashmi immigrant colonies in communities in 1970s. Oh God, I could do with an Indian right now. This is Delight Radio, playing the music that you want to hear. Oh, a few more facts for you. Michelin stars. This has the highest number of Michelin stars in the UK outside of London. J.R.R. Tolkien grew up here. And finally, this city's library is one of the largest in Europe. Where could I be? I'm going to give you the answer straight after this. Show you the way.

0: Please show us the way to name that place. It is, of course, Birmingham. Peaky Blinders territory, Birmingham. Have you seen the new Netflix film? It is absolutely brilliant. I recommend that as soon as you've stopped listening to me, of course, and you've just finished with this delight for the evening, have a little sit back, relax, and watch that movie. It's absolutely fantastic. I have a real treat for you next. I'm going to tell you about where Ali Berry is going to be performing. She is a jazz musician with a Midas touch. Wherever she goes, audiences love her, and I'm going to be talking about her right after this.
1: You are approaching your destination. Be sure to buckle up. To buckle up.

0: Brightest Skies, Konya Doss here on Delight Radio. And Ali Berry has been establishing herself as one of the UK's most exciting rising jazz talents, with a smooth, sultry voice and a distinct jazz noir style that's capturing attention across the scene. She was originally from the north of England and she moved to London at 18, immersing herself in the capital's jazz world after starting her career in modelling at just 14. Her breakthrough has come by working with Paul Higgs, a jazz artist who has always been in London, and you can catch them on the 15th of June at the Crazy Kooks, where tickets are limited. She was also nominated for a Jules Holland Bowside Award, and yes, she's just such an amazing talent, a good friend of mine, and she is performing on the 15th of June at 6:30. Here on Delight Radio, I'm going to treat you to more trivia and another thing here after this.
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0: released from Through Expansion Records, Messages from the Spirit, The Collective, the album. This was released in February 2021, and it's absolutely amazing. This is Sherry Brown, Take a Walk with Love, and I'm going to take you for a walk through embankments, head towards the river, and Somerset House, continue through Covent Garden, and as you do that, you'll finish near the lovely Leicester Square. And as always with my walks, you'll pass street performers, theatre energy, riverside views, and constant movement. Where do you want to travel with me today? What am I going to do is give you more information on all of what's happening at Somerset House. They have a summer series in July with 11 unforgettable nights of live music, and you could be there. Oh, very exciting. So straight after this, I'm going to talk about Somerset House. This is Delight Radio, playing the music you want to hear.
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Oh, I love it. Come on, guys. I love you joining me. Are you dancing around as much as I am? Well, you certainly will be when you see Naka, the rising global French Haitian powerhouse whose music reflects her global upbringing. She's been South Pacific, Kenya, France, South Africa, Caribbean, and she will be at the Somerset House Summer Series. Easy for me to say. Get involved. It's absolutely fun booking that one. She is an absolute powerhouse, and like I said before, she is going to be performing at the Summer Series. I have lots and lots more acts to come to tell you about here on Delight Radio. That'll be coming up very, very shortly.

Very calm, relaxing. Oceans Apart, A-Jazz here. Why not try some jazz on the 23rd of July? Venna, join him at the summer series at Somerset House.

0: Just coming up to 2 o'clock here on Delight Radio, and I've just got time to tell you about Benjamin Clementine, the Mercury winner. Benjamin Clementine returns to the Summer Series at Somerset House. He closes the proceedings on Sunday, the 26th of July at 7:30. The Edmund J. Seffer Fountain Court. Tickets are £60. Well worth it, I'd say. Stay here. I'm going to throw a riddle me this just before 2 o'clock. We can squeeze it in. I hope you enjoy the riddles. I hope you enjoy the trivia. Let me know on the Delight Radio app. You can contact us anytime you wish. Make sure you stay with me. 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
1: I promise you a very quick riddle, and here it is. What has words but never speaks? What has words but never speaks? Come on, guys. You can certainly get this one. 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
2: Just

0: What has words but never speaks? What has words but never speaks? It is, of course, a book. I'll let you off. You said newspaper or magazine. Go on. It's a Tuesday afternoon. I'll let you have that one. Your news, your weather is up next. And then straight after that, I'm going to throw some more trivia at you.
1: 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A decision will be made on whether criminal charges will be brought over the Grenfell fire before the 10th anniversary of the disaster next summer. That's according to the police, but bereaved relatives and survivors met the news with caution, saying they've already faced an unacceptably long wait for justice. Next, the second tranche of documents relating to Lord Peter Mandelson's appointment as US ambassador will not be published until June. That's what Chief Secretary to the Prime Minister Darren Jones has confirmed. He told the Commons it's so the House has sufficient time to review the material and to be able to ask him and the government questions. A charity has told us dementia care in the UK is stuck in a system of delay, denial and neglect.
2: The treatment of dementia across the whole NHS system is nothing that we would put up with for any other disease.
1: The Alzheimer's Society say people are waiting almost 6 months for a diagnosis, is their chief exec, Michelle Dyson.
2: At the moment, there are no priority targets for dementia, despite the fact that it's the biggest killer. And we'd like to see a specialist medical pathway following really what you get for other diseases.
1: The government says it's investing in research as part of its 10-year health plan. At least 131 deaths and more than 500 suspected cases have been reported in the latest Ebola outbreak in eastern Congo. The head of the World Health Organization has expressed concern over the scale and speed of the epidemic. Southampton striker Ross Stewart has been named in Scotland's World Cup squad after winning a recall.
3: Showing that he could come up to this level, was good in the squad. And then he's had a terrible run of injury. And then obviously this season, certainly the latter half of the season from January onwards, he's hit a rich vein of form.
1: That was Scotland boss Steve Clarke. He joins Lyndon Dykes, Lawrence Shankland and George Hurst as Scotland's striking options. And could Arsenal become champions tonight? They could be crowned if Manchester City don't get 3 points against Bournemouth. That's the latest from Radio News Hub. I'm Tanita Sims.
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1: Sunshine and frequent showers for many, heavy at times with hail and thunder possible too. Breezy for many, but slightly warmer with a high of 18 degrees Celsius.
6: Psst. You. 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

I would never have thought Shaggy and Robin Thicke would work together, but they have on a beautiful song looking lovely. It has just gone 2 o'clock. We're going to sit back. We're going to relax. Or maybe we're not. If you're an Arsenal fan tonight, good luck. If you're a Man City fan, also good luck. And Tottenham fans, good luck. We don't normally talk sport here, but I thought I'd mention those three. You've got a lot going on tonight. A lot is happening. And a lot is happening next as we go to Trivia Tuesday. Your next Trivia Tuesday, and then we have all the usual things coming straight up. Oh yeah, so you've got the floor, Arthur Adams. What a beautiful soundtrack to your afternoon, and I hope you're enjoying it. I would love to hear from you. If not, just sit back, relax. If you're working, head out the office just for this song. Why not? Take us with you on the app. We got your Trivia Tuesday straight after this.

0: There is nothing better than at 2:10, a little bit of jazz from Arthur Adams. You got the floor. This is Delight Radio. And have you got the answer? Have you got the answer to the question? Which month has 28 days? Have a little think about that one. Which month has 28 days? That is your Trivia Tuesday question for the 2 o'clock slot here on Delight Radio. Hope you're having a great afternoon. If you're not, we'll let this next couple of tracks lead you in and help you out a little bit. We have Neat Crack and Smack, Travel Light, coming up next on Delight Radio, playing the music that you want to hear.
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3: 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Lots going up there already. Blue Lab Beats, 8% of the vote. You can change that. This is Delight Radio and your Trivia Tuesday question, which month has 28 days? The answer is next.

I have to apologise to all Delight listeners, as that trivia question, which month has 28 days? Well, all of them do. I'm sorry. I tricked you. Yeah, all of the months have 28 days, and leap year February would be the only month with 28. Well, would be one of the months with 28 days. Oh dear. Let's carry on the show. Really nice to hear from you. We have Sean Jones, Regan Gray next on Delight.

0: Weekend Lover, Sean Jones, Regan Jack, Regan Gray. Such a good song, I got distracted there. I've just been looking at the schedule. After Mark Dodson tonight, there is a lovely show, Every Track Matters, with Jack Locker. I've never heard such a great thing. Jack Locker performing and presenting at 9 tonight, taking you all the way through to the evening and sleep time, I believe. Yes, Jack Locker, Every Track Matters on Delight Radio. Very, very excited for that this evening, straight after Mark Dodson tonight. Stay with me. We've got plenty to come. We've got On This Day, a very special On This Day, another Name the Place, and This or That.
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just coming up to 2:30 here on Delight Radio. Thank you for joining me. Very, very exciting. I've got a this or that. Would you rather always know the weather or always know the time? I know which I'd rather, being a radio presenter and needing to be in at a certain point. What would you choose? Time or weather? Depends where you are, actually. If you're off-grid, you'd always want to know the weather so you can plan. But in this modern life of living in London, which is where I live, I feel like the time might be more important. But let me know what your thoughts are. Time or weather? What's more important? This is Delight Radio.

That chorus really hits really hard. That is Lucky by Michaela, November the 7th, 2025, a year ago. Oh, what a song. I absolutely love that song. First time hearing it, actually. And it's absolutely beautiful track. Lucky, Michaela here on Delight Radio. Now, a lot of you are saying time. If you had to pick between knowing the time or the weather, I think this was a fairly easy one. I think I'll go for time as well. But I'm going to keep the lines open. Go to Delight Radio app and contact me there. Let me know if you choose time or weather. If you had to pick one, knowing the time or always knowing the weather, let me know. Here's Linda Clifford. I just wanna. If I-

I just want to Linda Clifford here on Delight Radio, and I'm trying to find the argument for picking weather instead of time, and I just can't. All of them say pick time, pick time, pick time. Especially you at home, you're saying pick time. What would you pick? Social survival, it says here. Safety and health, predictable patterns. We all want time. And without time, you have no predictable patterns. This is Delight Radio. So up next, after half two, which it is now, we have Screen Test, a brand new feature here on Delight. I'm going to give it out to you very, very shortly. That Woman is next by Tiffany Teasdale, playing only the music that you want to hear today. Tell me how you are. I want you to be relaxed as possible. If you're not relaxed, maybe put some quiet jazz. This is exactly why I feel this is. It's not quite jazz, but it's something which is quiet and relaxing. Keep it here, keep it Delight. I'll see you at the back of this.

0: That woman, Tiffany T. Azeel, here on Delight Radio. And your screen test for today is which actor plays Joel Miller in The Last of Us? Season 1 of The Last of Us. Which actor plays Joel in The Last of Us Season 1? Joel Miller. Do any of you know? All I can tell you is the actor, he got paid £600,000 per episode. That is 9 times more than his co-star Bella Ramsey. Do you have the answer? I'll give you it after this.
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So who was the actor who got paid £600,000 an episode? Pedro Pascal was the actor. 9 episodes, £5.4 million.

0: Electric Love, Skardoll and Timothy Lane here on Delight Radio. Absolutely love that song. One of my favourites, and if it's one of yours, head to the website and vote for it. You could win a Delight Radio t-shirt. Now, Joe Pascal, I just mentioned in The Last of Us, got £600,000 an episode for a 9-episode run, £5.4 million. I forgot to mention that's pre-tax, so let's not feel too sorry for him, but that is pre-tax. We have Estelle OI next.
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3: 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Ooh.

Estelle OI here on Delight Radio. Andy, we have the riddle for you. What has to be broken before you can fix it? What has to be broken before you can fix it? It is coming up to 10 to 3. Gosh, that has gone quick. 2 hours has gone quick. You're with me. Those 2 hours with me, Michael Barnes, have gone very, very quickly. But what has to be broken before you can use it?

0: Neo, Up, Out and Gone, one of the best songs we have on Delight Radio. Absolutely love that song. Gets you ready for a Tuesday afternoon, Tuesday evening. And of course, the lovely Mark Dodson is on his way at 4 o'clock. He's going to be in the studio very, very soon, getting ready for his show. I'll give you the answer to the riddle I gave you a second ago after this.
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2: Here we go. What has to be broken before you can use it? And of course, the answer is an egg. How do you like your eggs? Scrambled, fried, poached even? Over easy, under easy? Is there an under easy? I don't know. You're here on Delight Radio. We're coming up to 3 o'clock, playing the music that you want to hear.

0: here with me, Cloud9, and I'm glad you are with me, because after three, we have a very special on this day, a Star Wars on this day. I mean, I'm very excited. I love Star Wars. I hope you do too. Stay with us as we have your news and weather next. Then we have the On This Day Star Wars special. 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
1: 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HS2 could cost more than £100 billion and may not open until 2039. That's what Transport Secretary Heidi Alexander has announced. The Cabinet Minister told the Commons she was angry about the increase in time and costs. She's blamed it on the failures of successive Conservative governments. Next, up to 20 companies and 57 individuals could face criminal charges over the Grenfell fire. That's what police and prosecutors say. Decisions will be made on whether any charges will be brought before the 10th anniversary of the disaster next summer. Potential offences under consideration include corporate gross negligence, manslaughter, fraud, health and safety breaches, and misconduct in public office. A charity has told us long waits for dementia care in the UK wouldn't be tolerated for any other type of disease. The Alzheimer's Society says there's no national system to monitor people's progression with it, leading to delays and neglect. Here's their chief executive, Michelle Dyson.
2: People are typically waiting for 3.5 years from the first onset of symptoms to get diagnosed. When you compare that with how fast we speed people through, say, they've got symptoms of cancer, dementia is really not treated with the urgency that it deserves.
1: The government says it's investing in research as part of its 10-year health plan. Andy Burnham will be Labour's candidate in the Makerfield by-election. It's after the by-election was officially triggered after former Labour Minister Josh Simons resigned his seat. Reform UK has also announced its candidate. The party says self-employed plumber Robert Kenyon will stand. And Scotland has named their 26-man squad for the World Cup. Southampton striker Ross Stewart is a late call-up, having not played for his country since 2022. His boss, Steve Clark.
3: Where he's shown that he can score big goals in big games, probably reference the Arsenal game in the Cup, where he shows that he can have an impact.
1: Teenage winger Finlay Curtis also keeps his place after his debut in March. That's the latest from Radio News Herb. I'm Tanita Sims.
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9: Psst. You. Yeah, you. 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Up to whatever. We just wanted to let you know there's a lotto draw coming up. And
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0: We are certainly heading back to the music. It's just gone 3 o'clock, and I am Michael Barnes. Keep it here. We have an On This Day Star Wars special. Up next, Miss Sea Line.

0: We are approximately 50 minutes away from the lovely Mark Dodson. So whatever you're doing at 4 o'clock, 4 till 7, if you're picking up the kids, cooking dinner or just simply relaxing, he is going to be all yours from 4 o'clock, 4 till 7 every weekday, Mark Dodson. Now, I did promise the On This Day was Star Wars related. Star Wars Episode 1, The Phantom Menace, was released in the United States on May the 19th, 1999, over 26 years ago. Can you believe it? What do you think of it? Did you like Star Wars when it came out? It's one of those classic brands, as it were. Star Wars, Lord of the Rings, that never, ever seems to get old. It was released on VHS as well. Do you remember VHSs? In April 2000, a year later. DVD, 2001, and it was released in 3D in 2012. So even more ways of enjoying it. Its 25th anniversary re-release was on May the 3rd, 2024. And I absolutely love Darth Maul. He is definitely one of the best characters in the whole of the Star Wars franchise. Who is your favourite character in any Star Wars? I go with Darth Maul. I don't want to ruin the ending, but there was definitely someone who got sliced in half, and it was fantastic to watch, especially with the graphics and the effects, even at that time. Definitely great here. This is Delight Radio, and if you're a Star Wars fan, or if you're not a Star Wars fan, you will be a fan of your next Trivia Tuesday. That is going to be coming up straight after this.
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4: What is the most spoken language in the world? What is the most spoken language in the world? That is your Trivia Tuesday, your last one of today. Until next week, when I'm back at one. What is the most spoken language in the world? Damn.

Kedra Moses, the 49-year-old soul singer-songwriter. She calls her fans the Young Lionesses. It's kind of like the England football team, the Lionesses. Let's not get into football again. We did that earlier in the show, and we're definitely not doing it again. She's been styled in California. She had a breakthrough moment in New Orleans. And she's been working with high-profile people like Will Smith. Yes, you can't get much higher than Will Smith these days. What's happened to him? Where is he now? What's his next movie? Tell me on the Delight Radio app. A moment ago... Oh, this feels like a jazz cafe. A moment ago, I asked you what is the most spoken language in the world. Do any of you find out? I'm going to give you a little more time, I think. What is the most spoken language? And there is some degree of working it out, but if you're saying Spanish, French, or Hindi, you're incorrect. This is Delight Radio, playing the music that you want to hear.

0: someone's just messaged me, is it total speakers or native speakers? Now, we're looking for total speakers because the answers are very, very different. Mandarin Chinese, 920 million native speakers, and total speakers, 1.1 billion. And English, 380 million native speakers, with a total of 1.5 billion being able to speak English. So the answer to the question is English. I didn't realise that. I actually thought it was Mandarin Chinese, but if you look at the figures in different ways, you get different results. Of course you do. This is Delight Radio, and coming up for you in the last half hour, 40 minutes of my show, before the lovely Mark Dodson turns up, we have Name the Place, The Insane Mundane, and my final part, my favourite part of the day, is Quote of the Day. That's all coming up here on Delight Radio. We only play the music that you want to hear. See you in a bit.
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It's just gone 20 past three and I am Michael Barnes here with you for another 40 minutes. And right now, we're going to have another Name the Place. Now, this area has four golden beaches. Port Minister Beach, a wide expanse of soft sand with calm, sheltered waters ideal for swimming and families. And the next one, Porthmere Beach, an energetic northern-facing beach that is the town's premier hub for surfing. Harbour Beach, located in the heart of the town, providing traditional settings and fishing boats rest on the sand at low tide. And finally, Porth Widen Beach, a smaller, highly sheltered, sandy cove tucked into the eastern side. Do you know where I'm talking about? Let me know. While you ever think about that, the emotions, Best of My Love, should keep you going. If you fancy a beach holiday, it's really a world-famous beach location.

Best of My Love, Emotions Now. The location I'm thinking of has a Tate over Clifftop Gallery, displaying pieces by local icons such as Patrick Heron, Ben Nicholson, and of course the usual rotating seasonal events as well. It has the Barbara Hempworth Museum and Sculpture Garden, preserving the former home and studio of the legendary sculptor, showcasing her monumental bronzes exactly how she created them. Do you know what I'm talking about? Come on, you must have got it by now. I'm talking about St. Ives. Of course I am. St. Ives in Cornwall, no less. Who likes Cornwall? I love Cornwall. I've been there a few times. Did the walk, Penzance Walk. Have any of you done that? It's absolutely fantastic. I really recommend it. Keep it here. Keep it Delight Radio. We, of course, have a special Insane Monday next.

Cheryl Lynn, 12th single, 1981 Columbia Records. That was released under Shake It Up Tonight. And whatever you're doing tonight, keep Delight Radio on, keep Mark Dodson on until 7. He'll keep you company where you're cooking dinner, picking up the kids, maybe picking up an older relative as well, that could happen. Or just simply relaxing, having Delight on in the background. Whatever you're doing this evening, I really hope you enjoy yourselves. Half an hour of my lovely voice next. Hope you're enjoying the show. Because I was wondering, have you ever had a feeling you've told a story before? I've had that. I did that the other day. Telling a story and you've already told it. Or my favourite thing to do is looking busy while waiting for something to load. There's no more awkward moment than doing a job, doing a task. You've got 15 seconds or so left for it to load and you have to look busy because your colleagues are working very, very hard. That's what I would do. That's fantastic. This is Delight Radio. Hope you're enjoying yourselves. We're into the last half hour of me. I'll be back next Tuesday, of course. But before that, I have the quote of the day. Theodore Roosevelt's quote of the day. I'm not going to say what it is. I'm going to tease it out of you. We have Swing Out Sister, Let the Stars Shine coming up next on Delight Radio, playing the music that you want to hear.

0: Swing out, sister. Let the stars shine. What an amazing song. I absolutely love that. 1981. Cheryl Lynn. What more could you want on a Tuesday afternoon at almost 20 to 4? This is Delight Radio. We only play the music that you want to hear. Keep it here as we have a London in a Minute and my quote of the day.
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fell canal belt boats, lines in the lining the water beside cafes and quiet walkways. Despite being close to the centre, it feels separated and is away from the London noise and sounds. It's a peaceful place. If you need peace in your life, go there, absolutely. We still have my quote of the day by Theodore Roosevelt. And MF Robots, Good People, is next. And if you like that song, if you like this song, you can vote for it on the Delight Radio website, where Miss C-Line leads the way with 28% of the vote on her various songs. 28% of the vote. That can change. You can go on the line and change it. Change it now. You get a Delight t-shirt. This is Delight Radio. Let's go. Time for those robots. Good people, MF Robots here on Delight Radio. Hope you're enjoying your afternoon. I'm enjoying mine. Yeah, let's enjoy this together. Good people, MF Robots.

0: Good people, MF Robot. Believe you can, and you're halfway there. Theodore Roosevelt. Defining the goal, make your objective hyper-specific. Take immediate action. Tackle one small thing at a time. Persist through the setbacks. I think that's the big one to take away from that. Use the belief in yourself that you can do it. Yeah, he knows what he's talking about, doesn't he? This is almost it from me. I'm going to have to say goodbye very, very soon. But I Want to Be Loved, Full Flavor, featuring Angela Johnson, is going to play next.
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4: Thank you so much for joining me on this Tuesday afternoon, 1 till 4. That is where you'll find me. Yes, Mick Brown is 10 till 1 on a Tuesday. Mark Dodson is 4 till 7 on a Tuesday. And I am that little sandwich treat in the middle, 1 till 4. And I love it. It's the best part of my week. Thank you for joining me. And I hope to see you next week. But do stay here on Delight Radio. Why not download the app? Take it wherever you want to. I'm Michael Barnes, and I will see you next week.

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1: Rail project HS2 is to be reconfigured. Trains will run slower, it could cost up to £102 billion to complete and won't be up and running until at least 2039. Transport Secretary Heidi Alexander says the previous Conservative administration are to blame.
2: Prime Ministers Cameron, May, Johnson, Truss and Sunak, in my view, created the world's most expensive slow-motion car crash and they barely batted an eyelid. Under this government, we've rolled up our sleeves and done the hard yards, putting the right team in place and being honest about the scale of the challenge.
1: Andy Burnham will be Labour's candidate in the Makerfield by-election. He's been selected after Josh Simons resigned his seat. It's likely the contest will take place on June the 18th. Reform UK says self-employed plumber Robert Kenyon will stand for them. Documents relating to Lord Mandelson's appointment as US ambassador will now not be published until June. Chief Secretary to the PM, Darren Jones, insists it's to give MPs time to review the material. The Ebola outbreak is spreading faster than first thought. Health officials say those infected are dying at a rapid rate. Currently, 131 people have died from the disease. Head of the World Health Organization, Tedros Adhanom Ghebreyesus, has declared the outbreak an international emergency.
3: I did not do this lightly. I did it after consulting the ministers of health of both countries. And because I'm deeply concerned about the scale and speed of the epidemic.
1: MPs say rape and sexual assault claims on Married at First Sight UK are serious and there must be consequences for criminality or wrongdoing. A number of women have made allegations about the programme and Channel 4 have pulled the entire series from its streaming platforms. And Emma Willis, Josh Widdicombe and Johannes Radebay are the new hosts of Strictly Come Dancing. That's the latest from Radio News Hub. I'm David Hall.
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1: Showers will continue throughout the evening, but they will gradually ease overnight. It's staying breezy, rather cloudy and mild across most areas, a low of 10 degrees Celsius.
7: 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National Highways.
8: Psst. You. 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

Delight Radio, the music you want to hear, 12 minutes past four. How are you doing this afternoon? This is Mark Dodson, Delight Drive Time is on. We are live until seven. The late, great Luther Vandross, 1986. What a tune. And Stop to Love. Whatever you're doing this afternoon, whether you are working, maybe you've not long got back from the school run, whether you're driving about, whatever it might be, for the best tunes, guess what? You are in the right place. Sandy Mill on the way after Ron Allen and Fade to Black.

0: 7, Sandy Mill and Socials. Well, it's certainly been a bit of a wet and windy day today. Hopefully not too bad where you are. The good news is the sunshine and the warmth is only a couple of days away. It's looking good for the bank holiday weekend. On the way, according to women, the third most annoying thing about men is... What do you reckon? Never mind the third, I want to know what the first and second is.
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0: Okay, let's find out what's happening this afternoon. It is busy on the North Circular westbound around the Hanger Lane gyratory. Delays back towards Brent Cross. Also busy M25 clockwise between Junction 15 for the M4 and Junction 16 for the M40. Harlow, busy M11 southbound as you approach Junction 7. Queues currently back past Bishop Stortford. It's also busy on the local roads around the A414, Edinburgh Way and through town as well. Down in Portsmouth, busy M275 southbound as you head into the city. Also busy around Portsmouth Harbour and Gunwharf Quays. And also you can expect delays on the A27 eastbound near Fareham as well. Birmingham, busy M6 northbound around Spaghetti Junction. Also delays on the A38M inbound. And also watch out for queues M42 northbound as you approach the National Exhibition Centre. And Manchester, busy M60 clockwise around the Stockport Pyramid. And there's also slow M62 eastbound near Eccles. And the city centre routes around Deansgate are also busy as well. I will keep an eye for you all afternoon right here on the Delight Drive.
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till 7. So, yes, according to women, the third most annoying thing about men is being lazy, apparently. Question is, what's numbers 2 and 1?

0: the songs the other stations would love to be able to play, but they can't. 1976, a cracking retro reload from the OJs and Message in Our Music. It is Mark with you Tuesday afternoon. Hope you're doing okay this afternoon as we head towards a bank holiday weekend, and not just a bank holiday weekend, but a lovely sunny and warm bank holiday weekend, maybe with a few showers on Saturday. On the way, what you reckon is the top relationship fib we tell our partners. I will reveal all pretty soon.
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How you doing? 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

Delight Radio, the music you want to hear. Mama's Gun and Hardest Yards, Tuesday afternoon. This is Mark Dodson, Delight Drive Time, live until 7. So what do we reckon then is the top relationship fib we tell our partners? 16% of us admit to our partner will be shocked. The answer is when we buy something expensive and claim that it was cheap. Over half of us admit sometimes keeping those kinds of secrets from their other half. Top fibs include things like liking your partner's cooking when actually you've had better.

Delight Radio, the music you want to hear. Tuesday afternoon, Mark live on the Delight Drive Time until 7. Motorists are being warned of traffic gridlock during this week's bank holiday weekend. More than 20 million leisure trips by car are predicted between Friday and Monday this weekend, with Friday expected to be the busiest day. And to top it, of course, it's going to get nice and warm and sunny as well. So yes, definitely going to be a bit busy. 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

0: classic you want to hear, Avery Sunshine. 5 o'clock Tuesday evening. Hope you're doing okay. 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
2: Rail Link HS2 could cost almost £103 billion. The government's been forced to reconfigure the project after spiralling costs and mismanagement. Trains will now have to run slower on the line, and it won't open until at least 2039. Transport Secretary Heidi Alexander says pulling the plug is not an option.
3: It could cost almost as much to cancel the line as it would to finish it, while delivering none of the benefits. With half-finished structures strewn across the English countryside, a relic to what could have been.
2: Surrey Police says it's investigating two separate historic allegations of child sexual abuse. It follows the release in the United States of files relating to the convicted paedophile Jeffrey Epstein. No arrests have been made. The government's being criticised for redactions in the Mandelson files. MPs will now not get to see the second batch of documents relating to the disgraced peer until June. Chair of the Foreign Affairs Select Committee, Emily Thornberry, says getting key information is proving difficult.
4: It is very important that the public know and understand that we are learning from the mistakes that were clearly made, and we cannot know that lessons have been learned unless they are checked. And the committees in this House, my committee and the ISE, are trying our best to get to the truth of this.
2: Andy Burnham's been cleared to run as Labour's candidate in the upcoming Makerfield by-election. The contest is likely to take place on June the 18th. MPs say the allegations against Channel 4's Married at First Sight UK are very serious. The entire series has been pulled from the broadcaster's streaming services amid allegations of rape and sexual assault by previous contestants. Former Channel 4 chief executive Alex Mahon says the claim should be fully investigated.
5: There are some very serious and concerning allegations. I think the right thing for them to do is to launch an investigation, and then we should see what those investigations come up with.
2: That's the latest from Radio News Hub. I'm David Hall.
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2: Showers will continue throughout the evening, but they will gradually ease overnight. It's staying breezy, rather cloudy and mild across most areas, a low of 10 degrees Celsius.
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afternoon. It's pretty much 13 minutes past five. Hope you're doing okay this afternoon. 1981, a cracking retro reload from Starpoint and Wanting You. Now, would you like your retro reload on the show? What is a retro reload, Mark? A retro reload is a song you haven't heard for ages. 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What is your retro reload? Let's get it on the show one afternoon.

0: S-E-L and Brand New. Hope you're doing all right this afternoon. If you're heading home for Tuesday, three more days, and then it's the big long bank holiday weekend, and the sun's coming out to play as well. It's going to get nice and warm in some parts as well. Now, think back to your school days. Day trips are top of many drivers' itineraries this bank holiday weekend. Looking back at long, hot summers from the past, what do you remember fondly? How about playing out in the street, buying penny sweets? Also top a list of childhood memories. Also, other experiences that bring a warm glow to our hearts include queuing at the ice cream van for a 99. Apparently a 99 has nothing to do with price. It certainly doesn't these days, does it? Also, the Woolworths pick and mix. Who remembers that? That was like amazing, wasn't it? If only we could go back. And also, when you got your birthday cards, what were you looking for inside? A nice loving message from a family member or friend? Or were you looking for some cash?
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0: Okay, let's find out what's happening this afternoon. It is busy across the capital. Long delays on the A2 eastbound near Falcon Wood. Also busy on the north and south circulars as well. Harlow.

0: Plymouth, you can expect delays onto the Portsea Island via the M275. Also busy Eastern Road through Cotner and North End. Birmingham, it's busy M6 through the city. Delays around Spaghetti Junction as well. And there's roadworks near Heartlands, Parkway, Washwood Heath. Manchester, delays M60 clockwise between junctions 22 and 23 following an earlier incident. That's having a knock-on effect to Oldham and Ashton-under-Lyne as well. We keep an eye, Monday to Friday, 4 till 7, right here on the Delight Drive.
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Tuesday afternoons, just after 5:30. This is Mark Dodson, Delight Drive Time. We are live until 7 o'clock. Hope you're doing all right this afternoon. If you're heading home, that's

0: 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Now, things you need to know. Okay, you don't need to know, but I'm going to tell you anyway. According to a study, thinking about your romantic partner can actually give you an energy boost. Try it. Also, we spend 26 years of our life sleeping and another 11 years watching television. I can understand the 26 years sleeping. I'm not sure about 11 years watching television, especially these days. What else do we know that you need to know? You don't really need to know, but I'm going to tell you anyway. People who eat spicy foods 6 to 7 times a week, so pretty much most days, tend to live longer than those who eat it less than once a week. There you go. And apparently talking to yourself can improve your mood, enhance your intelligence, and boost self-esteem. I knew there was a reason I was doing this.
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1: And this is Dawn, and we are MF Robots. 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

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We're here Monday to Friday, 4 till 7. 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They are amazing. Definitely the must-have for the summer. Currently way out in front with 29.8% of the vote is Miss Sea Line, the lady that was in the studio a couple of weeks ago with Chris Forbes and Tony J. And she's way out in front at the minute waiting for. Is that your favourite? Give it a vote. Maybe it's one of the others, the Blue Lab Beats. Also, what about the tune with Shaggy and Robin Thicke? That's a nice tune. Oh, there's so many good ones. In fact, they're all good. Vote for them all. I don't think you can do that, actually.

0: Delight Radio, the music you want to hear. Tuesday evening, it's Mark live on the Delight Drive until 7 o'clock tonight. Hope you're doing all right, whatever you're up to. Don't forget, we're here Monday to Friday, 4 till 7, getting you home. Ian Williams is back on breakfast tomorrow morning when you wake up. The delightful way to start your day. And then, of course, the original soul boy, the legend that is Mr. Mick Brown, back tomorrow morning from 10 with Mid-Morning Delight. So many great songs in the morning. And Mick, of course, has Lots of Love at 11 as well. On the way, more of your retro reloads. And don't forget, if you'd like to get yours on the show, you know what to do. Drop me a WhatsApp. Do it now. 0207 855 5555. 0207 855 5555. Song you haven't heard for ages. A cracking tune from back in the day. What is your retro reload? On the way, some great tunes, including the Pussycat Dolls. And we'll kick off after the news with Ralph Gum and Dreams Alive. Right now, 6 o'clock, let's get you up to date.
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2: Rail project HS2 is to be reconfigured. Trains will now run slower, it won't open until 2039, and the total bill could exceed £102 billion. The government says the previous Tory administration is to blame, as costs have spiralled and the project has suffered gross mismanagement. Conservative MP Joy Morrissey says work on the link should be suspended.
3: If the minister, in a year's time, a few months' time, decides to scrap HS2, you will have my full support. It's because in Beaconsfield, Marlow, and the South Bucks villages, we have seen nothing but a negative impact from HS2.
2: Andy Burnham will be Labour's candidate in the Makerfield by-election. He's been selected after Jos Symonds resigned his seat. Self-employed plumber Robert Kenyon will stand for Reform UK. Petrol prices are at their highest level since the start of the Iran war. The average is now 158.52 pence a litre. But the RAC says it could top 160 pence a litre in the coming weeks. The Ebola outbreak is spreading faster than first thought. Health officials say those infected are dying at a rapid rate. Currently, 131 people have died from the disease. Head of the World Health Organization, Tedros Adhanom Ghebreyesus, has declared the outbreak an international emergency.
4: I did not do this lightly. I did it after consulting the ministers of health of both countries, and because I'm deeply concerned about the scale and the speed of the epidemic.
2: Two cases of historic child sex abuse are being investigated by Surrey Police. It follows the release of files relating to the convicted paedophile Jeffrey Epstein. The claims date back to the late 80s through to early 2000. And Emma Willis, Josh Widdicombe and Johannes Radebay are the new hosts of Strictly Come Dancing. They'll start their new jobs in September. That's the latest from Radio News Hub. I'm David Hall.
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2: Any showers will continue throughout the evening, but they are likely to ease overnight. Staying breezy, rather cloudy and mild in most areas, a low of 10 degrees Celsius.
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Dodson, Delight Drive Time, live until 7, 1980, Ashford and Simpson, and Love Don't Make It Right. On the way, a new study has revealed the most boring things in life, and I will tell you pretty soon. Right now, the Pussycat Dolls, and Stick With Ya. Come on. Hope you're going to stick with us till 7.

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O'Flynn and Farah, 6:30 Tuesday evening. Mark on the Delight Drive, live until 7. Don't forget, Jack Locker is here tonight from 9. Every track matters. Now, according to a survey, loads of couples are arguing in the kitchen, full-on rows about who's left the mess, who's hoovering, who's trying to take over their running... like they're running a cooking show. Apparently, the kitchen is the second biggest place for fallouts, only just behind the living room. And nearly half of people say these tiny arguments turn into massive ones. So best thing is to stay out of the kitchen. Right, it's retro reload time. Hi to Emma

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and Good Woman. 7:10 already. It flies by. The 3 hours on the Delight Drive absolutely flies by. And we've got a couple more tunes. And don't forget, of course, Jack Locker here tonight from 9. Every track matters.

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1: Rail project HS2 is to be reconfigured. Trains will now run slower. It won't open until 2039, and the total bill could exceed £102 billion. The government says the previous Tory administration is to blame, as costs have spiralled and the project has suffered gross mismanagement. Conservative MP Joy Morrissey says work on the link should be suspended.
2: If the minister, in a year's time, a few months' time, decides to scrap HS2, you will have my full support. It's because in Beaconsfield, Marlow, and the South Bucks villages, we have seen nothing but a negative impact from HS2.
1: Andy Burnham will be Labour's candidate in the Makerfield by-election. He's been selected after Josh Symons resigned his seat. Self-employed plumber Robert Kenyon will stand for Reform UK. Petrol prices are at their highest level since the start of the Iran war. The average is now 158.52 pence a litre. But the RAC says it could top 160 pence a litre in the coming weeks. The Ebola outbreak is spreading faster than first thought. Health officials say those infected are dying at a rapid rate. Currently, 131 people have died from the disease. Head of the World Health Organization, Tedros Adhanom Ghebreyesus, has declared the outbreak an international emergency.
3: I did not do this lightly. I did it after consulting the ministers of health of both countries, and because I'm deeply concerned about the scale and speed of the epidemic.
1: Two cases of historic child sex abuse are being investigated by Surrey Police. It follows the release of files relating to the convicted paedophile Jeffrey Epstein. The claims date back to the late 80s through to early 2000. And Emma Willis, Josh Widdicombe and Johannes Radebe are the new hosts of Strictly Come Dancing. They'll start their new jobs in September. That's the latest from Radio News Hub. I'm David Hall.
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1: Any showers will continue throughout the evening, but they are likely to ease overnight. Staying breezy, rather cloudy and mild in most areas, a low of 10 degrees Celsius.
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11: Psst. You. 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Up to whatever. 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
1: Rail project HS2 is to be reconfigured. Trains will now run slower, it won't be open until 2039, and the total bill could exceed £102 billion. The government says the previous Tory administration is to blame, as costs have spiralled and the project has suffered gross mismanagement. Conservative MP Joy Morrissey says work on the link should be halted.
2: If the minister decides to scrap HS2, you will have my full support. It's because in Beaconsfield, Marlow and the South Bucks villages, we have seen a negative impact from HS2.
1: Two cases of historic child sexual abuse are being investigated by Surrey Police. It follows the release of files relating to the convicted paedophile Jeffrey Epstein. The claims date back to the late 80s through to the early 2000s. The government's being criticised for redactions in the Mandelson files. MPs will now not get to see the second batch of documents relating to the disgraced peer until June. Chair of the Foreign Affairs Select Committee, Emily Thornberry, says getting key information is proving difficult.
3: And it is very important that the public know and understand that we are learning from the mistakes that were clearly made. And we cannot know that lessons have been learned unless they are checked.
1: Andy Burnham will be Labour's candidate in the Makerfield by-election. It's after the by-election in the Makerfield constituency was officially triggered after Labour former Minister Josh Simons resigned his seat. It is likely to take place on the 18th of June, and Reform UK has also announced its candidate. The party says self-employed plumber Robert Kenyon will stand. Petrol prices are at their highest level since the start of the Iran war. The average is now 158.52 pence a litre. But the RAC say it could be 160 pence a litre in the coming weeks. And could Arsenal become champions tonight? They could be crowned if Manchester City don't get 3 points against Bournemouth. From Radio News Hub, I'm Johnny Holmes.
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6: Any showers will continue throughout the evening, but they are likely to ease overnight. Staying breezy, rather cloudy and mild in most areas, a low of 10 degrees Celsius.
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8: You. 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
1: Rail Link HS2 could cost almost £103 billion. That's double what was originally budgeted, and the government's been forced to reconfigure the project. Trains will now run slower, and it won't be open until at least 2039, 6 years late. Transport Secretary Heidi Alexander says pulling the plug is not an option.
2: It could cost almost as much to cancel the line as it would to finish it, while delivering none of the benefits. With half-finished structures strewn across the English countryside, a relic to what could have been.
1: Surrey Police says it's investigating two separate historic allegations of child sexual abuse. It follows the release in the United States of files relating to the convicted paedophile Jeffrey Epstein. Police are urging former contestants on Married at First Sight UK to contact them if they've been the victim of a sexual assault. A number of former contributors claimed on an episode of documentary Panorama they were raped or sexually assaulted while taking part in the programme. Channel 4 has pulled all episodes of the UK series, and its chief executive Priya Dogra says a full investigation is underway.
3: I've seen the accounts of the women present in the Panorama programme, and their distress is obvious. I have huge sympathy for them. The welfare of our contributors is always of paramount importance. As the new CEO of Channel 4, I thought it was right to look again at our handling at the time.
1: UK supermarkets are being urged by the government to limit food prices. It's understood the Treasury has asked retailers to freeze price rises on certain products such as eggs, bread and milk. Southampton have been thrown out of the playoffs after admitting they spied on three clubs in the Championship season. Middlesbrough, who were beaten by the Saints in the semi-final, have been reinstated and will now play Hull City at Wembley for a place in the Premier League. And Emma Willis, Josh Widdicombe and Johannes Raderby will host the next series of Strictly Come Dancing. That's the latest from Radio News Hub. I'm David Hall.
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1: A largely cloudy morning, but some brighter spells will develop at times into the afternoon. A few spots of rain are possible. It's getting warmer, though, a high of 20 degrees Celsius.
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1: Rail project HS2 is to be reconfigured. Trains will now run slower, it won't open until 2039, and the total bill could exceed £102 billion. The government says the previous Tory administration is to blame. Conservative MP Joy Morrissey says work on the link should be halted.
2: If the minister, in a year's time, a few months' time, decides to scrap HS2, you will have my full support. It's because we have seen nothing but a negative impact from HS2.
1: Two cases of historic child sex abuse are being investigated by Surrey Police. It follows the release of files relating to the convicted paedophile Jeffrey Epstein. The claims date back to the late 80s through to early 2000. The Metropolitan Police are talking to Channel 4 after allegations of rape and sexual assault occurred on Married at First Sight UK. The broadcast has launched an investigation after three former contestants made claims during an episode of Panorama. Police are urging anyone who may have been a victim to come forward. Former Channel 4 boss Alex Mahon says it's right the claims are being investigated.
3: The duty of care protocols do advance all the time, but it's always worth another look to make sure that enough was done and enough is being done and that protocols are evolving in the appropriate way.
1: The government's being criticised for redactions in the Mandelson files. MPs will now not get to see the second batch of documents relating to the disgrace peer until June. Chair of the Foreign Affairs Select Committee Emily Thornberry says getting key information is proving difficult.
4: And it is very important that the public know and understand that we are learning from the mistakes that were clearly made, and we cannot know that lessons have been learned unless they are checked, and the committees in this House are trying our best to get to the truth of this.
1: And there's celebrations in North London as Arsenal have won the Premiership for the first time in 22 years. It comes after Manchester City were held to a 1-1 draw against Bournemouth. That's the latest from Radio News Hub. I'm David Hall.
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6: Delight Radio weather.
1: A largely cloudy morning, but some brighter spells will develop at times into the afternoon. A few spots of rain are possible. It's getting warmer though, a high of 20 degrees Celsius.
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together. 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

0: It's coming up on 10 minutes past 11 on Delight Radio. Welcome to Lover's Delight. My name is Melissa. I'll be here until 1 a.m. UK time, playing you the finest in slow jam and rare groove. Here comes Jessica Jolia and No Pressure featuring Jan Hunter Jr.
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It's nearly 25 minutes past 11 on Delight Radio. 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
1: Rail project HS2 is to be reconfigured. Trains will now run slower, it won't open until 2039, and the total bill could exceed £102 billion. The government says the previous Tory administration is to blame. Conservative MP Joy Morrissey says work on the link should be halted.
2: If the minister, in a year's time, a few months' time, decides to scrap HS2, you will have my full support. It's because we have seen nothing but a negative impact from HS2.
1: Two cases of historic child sex abuse are being investigated by Surrey Police. It follows the release of files relating to the convicted paedophile Jeffrey Epstein. The claims date back to the late 80s through to early 2000. The Metropolitan Police are talking to Channel 4 after allegations of rape and sexual assault occurred on Married at First Sight UK. The broadcast has launched an investigation after three former contestants made claims during an episode of Panorama. Police are urging anyone who may have been a victim to come forward. Former Channel 4 boss Alex Mahon says it's right the claims are being investigated.
3: The duty of care protocols do advance all the time, but it's always worth another look to make sure that enough was done and enough is being done and that protocols are evolving in the appropriate way.
1: The government's being criticised for redactions in the Mandelson files. MPs will now not get to see the second batch of documents relating to the disgraced peer until June. Chair of the Foreign Affairs Select Committee Emily Thornberry says getting key information is proving difficult.
4: And it is very important that the public know and understand that we are learning from the mistakes that were clearly made, and we cannot know that lessons have been learned unless they are checked, and the committees in this House are trying our best to get to the truth of this.
1: And there's celebrations in North London as Arsenal have won the Premiership for the first time in 22 years. It comes after Manchester City were held to a 1-1 draw against Bournemouth. That's the latest from Radio News Hub. I'm David Hall.
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6: Delight Radio weather.
1: A largely cloudy morning, but some brighter spells will develop at times into the afternoon. A few spots of rain are possible. It's getting warmer though, a high of 20 degrees Celsius.
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I've been pushed aside by McFadden and Whitehead. 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

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This is Howard Girls, feat. 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
1: Delight Radio, it's coming up on 1 o'clock. I'm Melissa. Thank you for keeping me company for the last 2 hours. Let's do this again from 11 p.m. UK time tomorrow. The news and weather is on the way after a great song from Major Harris. Bye.

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1: Cheers as Arsenal win the Premiership. The Gunners have clinched the title for the first time in 22 years. It came at the expense of Manchester City, though, who were looking for a win against Bournemouth in order to stay in the race, but they could only manage a 1-1 draw. Boss Pep Guardiola is widely expected to leave the club after 10 years in charge. Meanwhile, Southampton have been thrown out of the playoffs after